0: Hi, this is Alice Cooper.
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2: Hot dogs, apple pie, fireworks, and your patriotic host, Alice Cooper. It's a perfect combination for a 4th of July weekend in Alice's Attic.
0: Happy 4th of July to those who celebrate. Alice Cooper here in Europe for this most American of holidays. I was born in Detroit, grew up in Arizona, and have lived in L.A., Hawaii, Connecticut, everywhere you can think of. So I guess that qualifies me as an American. But fear not, I'll play you some all-American bands and songs this hour, just like this one.
2: It's a 4th of July weekend, and Alice is at it.

0: Alice continues next. Alice's Attic with Alice Cooper.
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0: This is Tales from the Attic.
2: At some point in the mid-80s, my managership started a film company and was producing some movies with the horror legend John Carpenter. The idea popped up that I should record a song for the movie Prince of Darkness, but John took it a step further. And he cast me as a psychotic homeless guy who murders a scientist. We actually used a prop from my live show for impaling. We do that still on stage. I remember we got there and he says, you know that bit you do where you put the mic stand through the guy's chest and it pops up through the other side so he's impaled? Yeah. He says, could you put a bicycle through this guy's chest? And I went, yeah, just take the seat off and that post, we can stick that through the guy's chest. And we did. John Carpenter was really fun to work with. Really, really a cool guy. Well, if you want to impale me, drop me a line at alice@aliceisattic.com. Rock trivia is coming up right after this quick break. So stay right there, unless you want to get a bicycle impaled to your chest.
0: Alice will be right back with more rock and roll that doesn't suck.
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7: 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Confide in him now, and you shall be rewarded. It's Alice's Attic with Alice Cooper.
5: Hello to all of you out there in Radioland, which I imagine to be like the game Candyland, where you navigate between the Rainbow Trail and the Gumdrop Pass in the Kingdom of Sweet Adventures. 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Okay, in case you just woke up, I'm Alice Cooper, and I play rock and roll for you all night, because that's all I know.

0: 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Alice's Attic with Alice Cooper.
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0: This is Tales from the Attic.
2: As you may know, there are a couple musicians out there who are sort of heroes of mine. I'm talking about great British performer Arthur Brown. I'm sure you know him as the iconic, "I am the God of Hellfire." He's now 83, and his sound has been described as everything from psychedelic soul to shock rock to British blues. He could be an opera singer. He's about 7 feet tall and absolutely one of the sweetest guys around. We came up at the same time, and neither one of us had an idea that we were both wearing the same makeup. Brown was lead singer of various lineups, most notably The Crazy World of Arthur Brown and Kingdom Come, and had a varied solo career that has also been associated with Hawkwind and Klaus Schulze. It was really fun to meet him for the first time, and we got along immediately. So, if you've never heard of Arthur Brown, give a listen. He's a favorite of your Uncle Alice's, and he's so much more than a guy who just wears a fire hat. I'll be right back with another great guy with songs about booze and blues.
0: Alice will be right back.
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0: Alice's Attic with Alice Cooper. And more.

it up against a post. 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Long as I get my money next Friday. 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He said, I don't know, man. She kind of funny, you know. I said, I know. 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

0: There's more Alice Cooper coming sooner than later. Alice's Attic with Alice Cooper.
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15: Somewhere lurking in the dark shadows, he's a radio host who doesn't stop, even though he's always been a bit of a freak. But he does think you're worthy of listening to his show. Crank up the most talented man whose eye makeup is better than yours. The king of your kind. It's Alice's Attic with Alice Cooper.
13: You're back in the place where time stands still, Alice's Attic. I guess my expensive watch collection is useless up here. Anyway, I've got a big hour of radio ahead of us, Movie Music Madness from Dee Snider and his wild bunch of freaks known as Twisted Sister. Then some Hey Stupid headlines that are sure to shock you. And we'll end with some rock trivia on Bad Company. But now, how about this?
15: Thanks for spending

Country Music Madness with Alice is minutes away. And now, it's more rock. It's Alice's Attic with Alice Cooper.

0: hasn't flown the coop. Alice will be back in just a few. Alice's Attic with Alice Cooper.
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0: The night is young. 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Alice's Attic on Eagle 98.1. 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

0: Now on Alice's Attic, a look at people that are strange and often dense, mindless, obtuse, vacuous. In other words, stupid.
1: Well, it's time to check in on the stupidest news making headlines. First up, we go to Canada, where a man has been fighting a parking ticket for 20 years and finally won in court. He received the ticket in 2007 for running a red light, which he appealed and then waited until 2026 to finally get the answer. Next, we go to Italy, where the Supreme Court ruled that a luxury five-star hotel acted legally when it refused to serve free tap water to a tourist. The tourist argued that water is a universal human right, but the court ruled the hotel was completely within its rights to offer 7 euro bottled mineral water instead. Finally, Florida, where a woman is in jail after throwing a violent tantrum while dining at a Disney World restaurant. Aside from attacking her waiter, she also started smashing glasses on the floor while yelling. Happiest place on earth. Well, I've got some rock tribute coming up after this commercial break, so don't move. Can you imagine what she's like not in Disneyland?
0: You're mere moments away from more Alice.
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0: You're inside Alice's Attic. Your sagacious host could truly benefit from having a yard sale. Who wouldn't be interested in used straitjackets, top hats, guillotines, and leather pants? There's even a lava lamp from his first L.A. apartment. But amongst the flotsam and jetsam of an extraordinarily interesting life are the tantalizing tales that only a Rock and Roll Hall of Famer could deliver. So sit back and enjoy another hour of rock and talk with Alice Cooper.
11: You're back with Alice Cooper on the radio. This show is the result of the tireless efforts of an amazing team of creative and talented people who make it all possible. Just kidding. They're all mental cases. Anyway, this hour, live and kicking, will take us to Cobo Hall in Detroit, September 1975, with the man himself, Bob Seger, then Freaky Facts, and we'll top it off with some rock trivia on a song that Jeff Lynne wrote and recorded in just one day to fill out an album. But now, let's hear some music.
0: He's the consummate host for any 4th of July weekend celebration. Alice's Attic with Alice Cooper.

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0: More of Alice's Attic with Alice Cooper coming up. Alice's Attic with Alice Cooper.
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0: And now, Alice's Attic with Alice Cooper presents more fun and freaky facts. 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
1: Time to become a genius. Here we go. You have completely new cells in your body every 7 years. They all move out trying to find better bodies. In 1929, researchers at Princeton University turned a live cat into a telephone. Wait a minute, what? The shortest war in history was the Anglo-Zanzibar War, which lasted 38 minutes. Ronald Reagan was, of course, famous for being an actor and president, but he was also a lifeguard for many years and claimed to have saved 77 people from drowning. All at once. No, he didn't. And finally tonight, Winston Churchill smoked 10 cigars per day. Now, I don't know what he died of, but I'm guessing lung cancer. I'm going to take a quick break, but I'll be right back with some more rock trivia, so stay put.
0: What? You think radio this brilliant is free? We'll be back with more amazing Alice Cooper after the break.
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1: Which word does Jeff Lynne yell in the song Don't Bring Me Down, which was just meant as a placeholder until he found a better lyric? It was a German word, Gruß, which means hello in southern Germany. While laying down the vocals, Lynne realized there was a gap in the track that felt empty. He needed some type of sound there, and he didn't have a lyric ready, so he just shouted the first word to come to into his head. After the song's release, so many people had misinterpreted the word as Bruce, and Lynne actually began to sing the word Bruce for fun at live shows. What he was saying was, Bruce. Well, I can see how that would cause a major war. So, anyways, let's hear it. The Goose Song.

0: unlike Elvis,
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0: Welcome to the deepest confines of the mind of Alice Cooper. It's a bit dusty up here, and oh, is it cluttered. There's a memory of hanging out with John Lennon and Anne Murray at L.A.'s The Troubadour in 73. And over here is Alice's Cortez High School locker combination. And why is there a random recollection of pre-concert pickled herring in Oslo in 2017? But amidst the mélange, there's a wealth of rock and roll tidbits and knowledge.

0: never fails to entertain and engage. So without further ado, here's your fastidious host. It's Alice's Attic with Alice Cooper.
1: You're back with your highly qualified host, Alice Cooper. I've been in the music business for 60 years, so I should know what I'm talking about. Of course, I can't remember the first 30 years, but then who's counting? So, coming up this hour, an added classic from a band that was formed by Pete Townsend. That's not The Who. Then a listener email, and finally we'll finish off with some rock trivia on the ultimate grunge legends, but first, here's music.
0: You're enjoying 4th of July weekend with an American icon. Alice's Attic with Alice Cooper.

0: 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You think radio this brilliant is free? We'll be back with more amazing Alice Cooper after the break. Alice's Attic with Alice Cooper.
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0: It could be a love letter. It could be hate mail. It could be an Amazon delivery confirmation for a recent straitjacket purchase. Either way, you wrote it. Alice reads it on Alice's email.
1: Hi, Alice. Just wanted to let you know I'm 7 years sober. Still going to meetings because I still don't trust myself. Once an addict, always an addict. I still got to quit smoking, though, but one thing at a time, right? Congrats on your sobriety. Play some Alice Cooper. Greg Lippitt, Jacksonville. All right, well, I've been 43 years sober now and never regretted one day of that. Well, if you want to tell me how long you've been sober, drop me a line. You know, he's been sober 7 years. 7 minutes is good if you decided to quit drinking. Now, I'm not against drinking. I think the normal person can drink and, you know, have a casual drink. But it's a whole different disease with alcoholics. When you're an alcoholic, alcohol becomes like air. You have to have it every minute. Well, if you want to tell me how long you've been sober, drop me a line at alice@aliceisaddict.com. I'll be right back with rock trivia on Nirvana. So don't move.
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1: Where did Kurt Cobain and Chris Novoselic of Nirvana first meet? At the rehearsal space for the band The Melvins. The two used to hang out there a lot and decided to form a band together. Their first band, The Sellouts, was a Creedence Clearwater Revival tribute band. After changing direction and deciding to play original music from Cobain's first project called Fecal Matter, the band went through a series of names including Skid Row, Pen Cap Chew, Bliss, and Ted, Ed, and Fred. All of those are pretty good except for Skid Row, which was already been used. The band played under the name Nirvana for the first time on March 19, 1988 at Community World Theater in Tacoma. I actually didn't think Nirvana was a great name for this band because they were so punk and they were so street and so who cares. Nirvana was much more something that George Harrison would have called his band. But, I don't know, I kind of like Ted, Ed, and Fred myself. Even though there was nobody in the band named Ted, Ed, or Fred. So here is In Bloom from Nirvana.

0: And that concludes another magical and memorable edition of Alice's Attic. Maybe you'll hear from Alice during the week, or maybe you'll just have to wait in quiet desperation for Alice to deem you worthy of his attention again next weekend. Alice's Attic with Alice Cooper.
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0: 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If you have foot, knee, or back problems, the Good Feet Store wants to help you like we help Tony.
1: The pain that I experience the most is foot pain from being on my feet all day. You're having to kind of talk to yourself through the whole shift, like, I got this, I can do this. Before, I felt defeated, and now it's like, all right, let's go. I'm ready. A whole new life, like sunshine coming on.
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2: 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I just couldn't believe that putting these arch supports in made that much of a difference that quickly. I could do my job and I could take care of my family. I know what my tomorrow is going to be. It's going to be positive.
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0: 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Home of the Woody Show in the morning. 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

0: 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We're hooking up proud patriots across Louisiana with American flags all summer long. 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
4: Good morning, everybody.
5: Good morning, Woody.
6: Good morning, Woody.
4: Well, it is Monday.
5: Yeah.
4: Uh-huh. All good things must come to an end.
7: No.
4: Like, a long holiday weekend.
7: Yeah. That's a good sound. Mm-hmm.
4: But, it is Monday. It is July the 6th.
5: It is.
4: 2026. Welcome to it. I'm Woody. That's Greg Gorey.
6: Hi, Wood.
4: We got Menace.
5: What is up? Hi.
4: Gina Grad is here. And then somewhere around here, we've got Seabass.
6: Uh-huh. Allegedly.
4: He's not standing at the microphone right now. I just asked Jeff G. I said, where's the... He's looking for him right now. Jeff's on the studio because he's out looking for Seabass.
7: Oh, that's
4: And he's also out looking for Sammy.
6: You're right.
5: Okay.
4: Who knows where either one of them are?
6: Maybe they're hooking up.
7: Bounty what? Hunter. Totally. No,
4: they're all here somewhere. The first day back after a vacation, it's always a little kind of,
5: scattered.
4: All over the place. You know who is here? And standing right here, it's Morgan, everybody.
5: Hey, it's Morgan.
4: It's like, hi.
7: Hi.
4: We got Vaughn, dumbass Tyler. Tyler, Bort, Menchie, everybody else is here. Phones are open, 877-44-WOODY. You can send us a text over to 22987. Today, Menace, is National Fried Chicken Day.
5: Oh. Hell yes.
4: We know how much you like chicken.
5: Shout out fried chicken.
4: It is also, Greg, it's National Hand Roll Day.
6: Ooh.
7: Oh, yes.
4: So one of Menace's favorites, one of Greg's favorites. Actually, two of those things are, Menace likes sushi a lot.
5: Oh, yeah. Dude, there's this hand roll place that I want to take you down the street.
4: Mm-hmm. You're going to take him for a handy?
5: Yeah. I want to do that and take you to this hand roll place.
6: Let's do both.
5: it's so good.
6: Love it.
4: So it's National Fried Chicken Day. It's National Hand Roll Day. Greg.
6: What?
4: Today is National Patio Umbrella Day.
7: Are you kidding?
6: I keep that industry in business.
5: I know. You're always going through them.
6: Every 5 weeks, I'm getting a new one.
4: And the reason is because Greg doesn't like to put the umbrella down. He'll leave it out there in the weather and the wind.
6: And the wind and everything.
5: He's insane.
4: Well, that's why. Because you leave a giant sail up all the time.
6: I do.
4: Oh, there's Sammy. We found Sammy.
7: Yes.
6: Hi, Sammy.
7: Hi.
4: We've located Sammy, everybody.
6: All right. There she is.
4: Everybody can relax.
7: Yeah right.
4: We've located Sammy.
6: So the umbrella thing, I want to look at my yard and think, oh, that's resort living.
7: Yeah.
6: Does it look like a resort when they're all tied down and closed?
4: But what do they do at the end of the night? At the end of the night, the restaurants, the resorts, they put the umbrellas
6: down.
4: They
6: do, but they also have a ton of people that do that, and it's just me, and I'm like,
4: and it's also just one umbrella.
7: You're like, I don't work here.
6: I don't work here. I just live here.
7: I'm at the resort.
4: It is one umbrella, right?
6: Yeah. I have four.
4: Four?
7: A lot of umbrellas.
6: Yeah.
4: Four? Where do you put four?
6: Okay, so I have like a little...
4: They're all in the backyard?
6: I have three in the backyard, and then I have one at the front door, like in the little courtyard.
4: Oh.
6: Yeah.
4: Wow. And you leave all of them up at all times?
5: Yeah.
6: For the most part. One of them I keep closed all the time because it's the newest one.
5: You have an outdoor cafe at your house?
4: I know, right? Yeah.
6: I have a little outdoor dining area. Yeah.
2: Hold up. More Woody Show.
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1: Right. Yeah.
0: Thank you for being here, giving us some of your time this morning. Just a little heads up, the Baton Rouge Children's Advocacy Center's Celebrity Waiter, that event is back.
2: Okay.
0: It's July 22nd at L'Auberge.
2: All
0: so
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0: Come see Michelle Southern, Alondra Villarreal, Chris Marler, and a whole bunch of other celebrities, local celebrities, competing for tips to help local child abuse victims. So it's a good cause.
1: Yeah, yes. 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

0: All right, Eagle 98.1. We got the Woody Show. Hey, and every time I see this guy's name, I think of our friend Tony. Al Yankovic.
1: Oh, my God.
0: Yeah. We'll be at the Raising Cane's River Center. This is on September 23rd. So music, comedy, probably a few songs you'll know every word to.
2: Sure.
1: Of course.
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11: As we move into the 6 o'clock hour, we are seeing a little more traffic volume, but so far things remain in pretty good shape. If you're traveling I-10 coming in from Ascension Parish, crossing over Highland, Essen, the 10-12 split, you're moving nicely there. Same story on the I-12 approach in from Walker and Denham Springs at this very early hour. And if you see traffic problems, dial #250, keyword Baton Rouge traffic. I'm Ray Romero.
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1: Hey.
0: And if you think you got what it takes to nail the national anthem, we should be calling Hammer and Hank.
2: Absolutely.
3: All day.
0: Upload your performance. Our friend Hammer and Hank, man. He's really into this singing the anthem thing.
2: His favorite thing.
1: It's a hard one.
0: Upload your performance of Oh Say Can You Sing. It's our contest, and you can win a trip to go see Bryan Adams and Pat Benatar live in New Orleans. Hotel, tickets, dinner, the whole thing.
1: Sounds perfect.
0: And you might even hear your anthem featured right here on Eagle 98.1. We totally have to submit, Hank.
1: Right, yeah.
0: 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Thank you to them. More Woody Show next. Hang on.

0: The Rock Station, home of the Woody Show, Eagle 98.1.
1: That was 2006. I watched that video. Yeah. Did you watch it?
2: Of course.
1: Everybody did. I watched that one.
2: Watched it many times.
1: Yeah, and then the Nintendo Wii launched.
2: Okay, I remember that.
1: That was the launch of the Nintendo Wii.
3: Good times. You got the Nintendo Wii. Social media wasn't like this angry space. It was all fun. Yeah.
4: We were basically coding on MySpace.
3: Oh, yeah. It was fun.
1: Yeah, I wasn't a MySpace person.
4: Oh,
1: but like, was it toxic the way that Facebook and all the other ones are? Like,
4: no, everything was.
1: I don't remember that being a thing.
2: No, like, if you compared that to something of today, what would it be? More like just Facebook?
1: No, more like Pinterest.
2: Yeah. Oh,
3: yeah,
2: Pinterest.
3: pretty much. Yeah, I would say Pinterest, just like people sharing their favorite music or just like meeting up. And dude, back in the day, like, I would say MySpace was the ultimate for like dating. Like you say, I want to see like girls that are 5'2".
4: Oh, I don't remember
3: this age range. Oh, dude, you could break it down. You could design the person that you want to date and like their interests and like
1: everything. You weren't looking for chicks on MySpace?
4: No, not at the time.
3: You weren't cruising?
4: I remember the only beef people would get into on MySpace is if you were out of somebody's like top five. Remember the top five?
5: Oh,
4: yeah.
5: I couldn't help
4: noticing. Yeah, my top eight was out.
1: Menace, you want to flex on these fools?
3: Yeah, so we had Tom from MySpace.
4: The Tom.
3: On the show.
4: What?
3: And we chatted and he put me on his top eight for like 2.5 years.
4: Lucky.
3: Yeah, and we're still friends today. Do you follow him on Instagram? MySpace Tom on Instagram. He's like really into photography now and golf, and he does like really cool stuff.
4: Oh, I'm sure,
3: like,
4: he's comfortable.
3: Hell of a millionaire.
4: Yeah. Okay. Well, I've been wondering where he's been at.
3: Yeah, you can check him out on Instagram.
1: Yeah, because he's not working anymore, right?
3: No,
4: I don't think he ever has to work again.
3: He just travels the world.
1: Doesn't have to work, but some of those guys, they go on to the next thing. They try to go find, you know, the next thing that they want to try to launch or.
3: Yeah.
4: Or sometimes you're just good.
2: Yeah, he's doing it right. What do I got to do?
4: Yeah.
1: That's pretty cool, though.
2: To be in his top eight.
3: I know.
2: Freak out.
3: It was pretty cool.
1: This family in North Carolina, they were out for a drive and they got trapped in their own car. The kid in the back seat was playing with a can of compressed air, as you carry around in the car.
4: Yeah, always. Right?
1: And he was using it just to like blow things around in the back seat. Now, this is something I didn't really realize. I guess I never really thought about it, but cans of compressed air, it's not actually air. It's just like chemicals that are mixed together.
4: Oh.
1: The parents in the front seat didn't know that, and they lit a cigarette in the car because all the windows were rolled up, right? So it just kind of kept everything in there. So the light from the fire mixed with the chemicals in the can set off an explosion in the car. Everybody lived. The car is totaled, but the family, they were taken to the hospital. They're expected to make a full recovery. But yeah, this is just from, you know, lighting a cigarette.
2: Oh my God, it looks melted.
1: Yeah.
2: Holy
1: just
2: crap.
1: Just from a can, like how many cans of compressed air?
2: Right?
1: I wouldn't think there's enough in that one can.
2: Yeah. You would have to expel the entire can.
1: Yeah, correct.
4: That's crazy. Yeah.
2: Okay, but not
1: so weird.
2: Just to put you on blast now, Woody, if you didn't think it was chemicals, you thought it was just a can of actual air?
1: No, I knew there was
2: there had to be a propellant, right?
1: Propellant, yes. But I thought like, okay, well maybe there's, you know, it's just a, you know, there's a ton of air in there and they had some other kind of propellant just to kind of push it out. I've never really even thought about.
2: Yeah. Like how much air can you get in there?
1: Yeah.
2: Compressed air.
1: Now, this is what it feels like when I ask you about the internet.
2: Okay. Yeah.
1: Like how Wi-Fi works.
2: Can't wrap my brain around it.
1: I don't know. It's just, you know.
2: It's magic.
1: Yeah, right.
3: Oddly.
2: Can't imagine.
1: Yeah, I don't know. I have no idea. It's
3: oddly,
1: weird.
3: Like most of my life, we had helium tanks in our car. Like, and Ribbit? I was always afraid that they were going to explode.
1: You had helium tanks in your car?
3: Yeah, because my mom is a florist.
2: Part-time clown or something?
3: No. She's a florist, and then so she would have helium tanks in her car all the time. And then when I moved into radio and I was doing the street team, like we always had helium tanks in the car too for like events to
4: and
3: like
4: get away
3: balloons.
4: From
1: for the balloons and stuff.
3: Yeah, and I always thought like, man, I hate driving around with these things. I feel like they were going to explode, but
1: I think anything under pressure, right? But I mean,
2: yeah, I would think.
3: Yes, but then there could
1: end up being a problem.
3: These hydrogen cars that are out there here and there, they said, like, if you, like, run into those things, nothing will happen. It would just, like, I don't know, air would just be released. It wouldn't, like, explode. So you shouldn't be worried about it.
2: Says helium tanks can explode. They're not flammable, but they're under extremely high pressure.
1: Yeah, cool. Somebody's telling me that the propane tanks are way less, you know,
3: dangerous
1: than people believe they
4: really?
1: Are.
4: Really? You think that'd be highly flammable?
2: That's good to hear, because I to this day freak out using a gas grill.
1: Yeah, like I don't know how true that is. You know, keep that in mind. But I think maybe because we think it's like a ticking time bomb.
2: Absolutely.
1: I think most people treat it that way.
2: Yeah.
3: Same.
1: But
3: yeah.
1: Yeah, because there was some guy, I think he went in somewhere and he put a propane paint, you know, tank from a grill, just a regular size one, just put it down, and he tried to like shoot at it or something, and people were freaking out. They're like, you know what, it's not that big of a deal.
2: Okay.
1: And they explained why. I don't remember exactly the reason, but
2: I only learned super recently, like within the last few months, if you're lighting a gas fireplace or a gas grill, you light the lighter first and then slowly turn on the gas.
1: Yeah.
2: I always thought you turn the gas and then put the flame up to it.
4: Because that's more fun.
1: You don't want to do that.
2: It is more fun because you get the big whoosh.
3: Yeah. This is awesome. Yeah, but the propane, I have actually never got a propane grill because I'm too afraid. So it's always charcoal.
4: Really?
3: Yeah, I'm like, dude, this thing's going to explode.
1: Oh, yeah, here. Shooting a propane tank with standard ammunition will not cause a Hollywood-style explosion or fireball.
4: Boo.
1: Instead, the bullet will
2: instead,
1: the bullet will either dent the steel shell or pierce through it, causing the pressurized propane to rapidly leak into the air. So
2: not blow up.
1: Yeah, why it does not explode? No oxygen inside. For an explosion to occur, fuel requires oxygen. Inside the propane tank is purely propane, so the chemical environment cannot support immediate combustion. And there's no ignition or sparks. The standard bullets, they're, you know, lead, copper, things like that. Those metals are non-sparking materials and don't generate a spark. People are watching too many movies.
4: Yeah, like I was going to say, you just mentioned it. Why don't you go ahead and shoot at an oxygen tank and see what happens?
1: Yeah.
2: Yeah, but when the dude in Jaws shot the shark at the end and it blew up.
3: Yeah, thank you.
2: Fake.
1: Yeah, but that wasn't propane.
2: It was oxygen, right?
1: Yeah.
4: Yeah.
1: So, no, there's oxygen.
2: What would
1: happen? Oxygen needs... But like if the same idea of like a round of ammunition isn't a sparkable material, that's Hollywood.
2: Yeah, it's Hollywood. Yeah.
1: 877-44 Woody. Text over to 22987. More Woody shows coming up. We got Fat Chick, Skinny Chick.
3: Rap. Yeah.
1: That we're gonna play here for you today. Around a Fat Chick, Skinny Chip. Some Woody Chip.
3: Chip?
1: Skinny Chip.
2: Do you like Chip?
1: Ooh, Fat Chick, Skinny Chick. We got some food news coming up. It is the Woody Show.
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22: I-10 and I-12 are both continuing to move along with no big problem spots this morning. If you're traveling in from Ascension Parish, crossing over Highland S and the 10-12 split, I-12 from Walker and Denham, you're moving nicely, still light volume on the board, and no major accident spots, at least for the time being. And if you see traffic trouble, dial #250, keyword Baton Rouge traffic. I'm Ray Romero.
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26: Quiet start to your Monday with fair skies and warm temperatures. Expect another summer day with sunshine early, then clouds mixing in with afternoon showers and thunderstorms developing. A few could be strong and produce gusty winds and brief heavy rain. Before any storms develop, expect highs in the 90s and heat index values around 105. Another round of afternoon storms is expected both Tuesday and Wednesday before tapering off later in the week. Summertime temperatures remain. I'm meteorologist Dave Baker with your Storm Station forecast, WBRZ Channel 2.
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1: Yeah.
0: And just a little bit of information. Heads up, Britt Floyd returns to the River Center Theater. This is July 19th, as I'm looking at the information. So, you know, if you're a Pink Floyd fan.
1: Yeah, hell yeah.
0: You already know why people keep talking about this show. 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
2: I'm talking about like here on the show, Greg and Gina, yeah. Sammy and myself and Menace.
3: Mm-hmm. Jeff
2: yeah.
3: G.
2: Yeah, yes. Jeff G. Got a dog. So, I mean, they all do stuff from time to time. We're like, oh my God, what are you doing?
3: Yeah.
4: Oh, every day.
2: So this, this video has gone viral. So this family dog made a little friend.
3: Oh.
2: This is in Oklahoma. It was just, chilling outside and somehow found a live armadillo just roaming. Did you see the video?
3: Oh, weird.
2: Did you see the video? It's been out for a little bit, but.
4: No.
2: Yeah. Little dog liked his new friend, so he picked it up in his mouth.
3: Oh.
2: And he brought it inside the house.
4: I would have a heart attack.
5: Nice.
2: And that's when all hell broke loose.
6: Bingo, drop it.
5: Bingo.
6: Bingo. It's alive.
2: Just a baby.
3: Oh my God, I would have the same reaction. Those things are so weird.
4: Yeah, oh no, Greg and I would die instantly.
3: Yeah, have you ever seen one up close and personal?
4: No,
2: an
4: never.
2: Armadillo? Oh.
3: Yeah.
2: Oh, dude, a baby.
3: When I was on vacation in Mexico, somebody brought one onto the bus and it was so strange.
4: Yeah.
2: Oh, here. This one involves a fun accent. Guy in Australia. It was great. He was relaxing at home, about to watch some TV. I realized he had an uninvited guest in his living room. Behind the TV was a snake.
4: Oh no.
2: Just chilling on the back mount, just minding its own business. So he called the local snake catcher.
3: Ugh.
2: And I've got a clip here of him as he is removing the little bugger. Here's a little clip again. Warning, fun accent ahead.
7: Hey, cheeky snake. There we go. Certainly does not belong on the telly. He was giving my hand the eyes then.
8: There we go. I'm getting back outside where he belongs.
2: Yeah.
4: Yeah.
2: He's supposed to be here behind the telly.
3: On the picture
4: cheeky
3: box.
5: Yeah. How's your pie?
4: I love that it doesn't faze them. They're home to like the
3: so
4: creepiest,
3: mellow.
4: Scaliest, bitiest,
2: oh, yeah.
4: Venomous things on the planet.
2: Oh yeah.
3: Everything wants to kill you then.
4: Yes.
2: Yeah. I saw some bug that I'd never even seen before. Somebody posted a video. They were in Australia and it's in their hotel room and this thing's just like sitting on the wall and it's like the size of a bat, Greg.
3: Oh.
2: And it's an insect.
3: It's an and insect. They're all mellow about it.
2: Yeah. They're like, oh my God, look at this. We've never seen this before.
3: Oh. Yeah. You burn that place down.
2: I mean, it's huge.
3: Huge.
2: Sick. 877-44-WOODY. 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
5: We have picked up an accident on Highway 19 and Lower Zachary Road, but for the most part, the drive this morning remains on the quiet side. There's clearly more volume moving on I-12 now, but still quiet with no major accidents and just minimal backups into and out of the capital city area. And if you see traffic problems, dial #250, keyword Baton Rouge traffic. I'm Ray Romero.
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7: Louisiana Radio Network, I'm John Burns. The criminal case against Louisiana Attorney General Liz Merle has been put on hold after the Supreme Court issues an emergency stay against the 16-count indictment. Here's Jeff Palermo.
8: Loyola University's law professor Dane Cialino says the state's highest court halted the prosecution against Merle because of what it calls disturbing defects in the grand jury proceedings.
9: Leaks in the process and violations of grand jury secrecy, improper secret return of the indictment.
8: Merle was indicted on malfeasance and intimidation charges for letters she sent to New Orleans elected officials that raised the possibility they could be removed from office if they didn't follow a new state law that consolidated the city's court system. Cialino predicts Merle will be successful in her motion to dismiss the case against her.
9: This whole thing is going to be shut down. It's just a matter of when.
8: I'm Jeff Palermo.
7: And more movement in the case as the state Supreme Court also vacated the arrest warrant against the Attorney General. The funeral of legendary former Southern baseball coach Roger Cador will be held on campus today. Cador passed away at the age of 74 last week after a fight with brain cancer. Dan Canavari coached with Cador for 3 years and says he became an instant friend.
10: He brought everyone together. Everyone loved him, and he was always happy, always had a great day. It was a great influence on every single player that he had, not just as a baseball player, but as a human being.
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4: We have an accident on Highway 19 and Lower Zachary Road that's been working for a while. No big interstate problems, though. It's been really quiet into and out of the area on that front. If you're traveling I-12, that'll be 12 minutes from Jubin to the splits. Westbound I-10, Prairieville to Highland Road, that's just 5 minutes, and 12 minutes ahead of that from Highland on up to the bridge. I'm Ray Romero.
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0: 90s and heat index values around 105. Another round of afternoon storms is expected both Tuesday and Wednesday before tapering off later in the week. Summertime temperatures remain. I'm meteorologist Dave Baker with your Storm Station forecast, WBRZ Channel 2.
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0: 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We are the Woody Show.
1: Hey, yeah. Hey.
0: It's Woody, Greg, Manis, hey. Gina Grad, yeah. And Killer Queen bringing the music of Queen to L'Auberge. This is October 23rd. So if you ever attempted to do Bohemian Rhapsody right there in your car.
2: Who hasn't?
0: This one would be for you. And you can go see Killer Queen. Enter to win your tickets. Not just for this show, for all the other shows and events that are coming through town or through the area. You can just hit up our website for all that info. Eagle981.com.
2: Right. Yeah.
0: It is the Woody Show.

0: What's good, everybody? It is the Woody Show.
1: Hey. Yeah.
0: Woody, Greg, Menace, Gina Grant.
2: Yo.
0: We got C-Bass, Sammy.
3: Hello.
0: Morgan is here.
4: Yo.
0: We got an after hours voicemail about you.
3: Oh, yeah?
0: Yeah. So remember there was that whole thing, do you have a hickey?
5: Oh, yeah.
3: Oh, yeah.
5: Hickey
3: gate.
4: Hickey gate.
3: And you guys made something out of nothing?
0: Hickey gate. Everybody
5: did?
4: Yeah.
0: Everybody's okay. Looking at the videos on our social media, trying to figure out what that was on Morgan's neck. Somebody said then there was one on Sammy's neck. Did you see that?
5: Oh, that
0: was a microphone shadow.
3: They were like,
0: well, what about that? They were circling and I'm like, I could tell.
3: Like Sammy would allow a hickey.
0: Yeah. Hell no. She doesn't let her boyfriend within 5 feet of her.
3: Get off of me.
0: All right, here's the after hours voicemail.
6: Hey, Woody Show. I was calling. I'm listening to the podcast, catching up. You guys are giving Morgan a bunch of grief about her, if it's a hickey or not. Man, you vanilla, almost cussed. You guys are just vanilla. What it is she was being choked, and it left her a little bruise. That's why she's being all giddy about it. She knows it's not a hickey. She likes being choked, and you left a little bruise. You got a little aggressive. That's what it was.
5: Oh.
6: So, thank you. Bye. Yeah.
0: So not a hickey.
3: Bye.
0: She just likes to get choked out.
4: I'll just say I wish someone was choking
0: like a rear naked choke, right?
4: Yeah, something.
0: Is that
4: rear
0: what it's called?
4: And naked.
5: Yeah.
0: So what does your sexual fantasy say about you? According to researchers, the most common fantasies, including group sex, choking, dominant submission, and role-playing scenarios, way more mainstream than people assume. So don't feel all awkward about it.
4: No, I don't feel awkward about it. You guys are the vanilla ones, not me.
0: Scientists say these thoughts often reflect curiosity, desire for novelty, or psychological needs like control, validation, emotional closeness, not necessarily real-life intentions.
4: Right.
0: But, the research also found that fantasies vary widely by personality and what stage of life you're in, you know, some tied to confidence levels, relationship satisfaction, or stress relief. But
4: Yeah,
0: don't feel bad. Yeah. Go get choked out. Have
4: totally
0: a great time.
4: Normal,
3: I'm glad
4: morning.
3: I finally have y'all's blessing.
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1: 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If you're traveling I-10 in from Lafayette, crossing the Atchafalaya Basin and the New Bridge, the rest of the way into the Baton Rouge area, I-12 as well, light volume on the board and no big problems, at least for the moment. And if you see traffic trouble, dial #250, keyword Baton Rouge traffic. I'm Ray Romero.
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3: Louisiana Radio Network, I'm John Burns. One legal analyst says the 16-count indictment against Attorney General Liz Merle is going nowhere. Loyola University law professor Dane Cialino says the best evidence to support his legal opinion is that the Louisiana State Supreme Court issued a stay in the indictment less than 24 hours after an Orleans Parish jury accused the AG of malfeasance and intimidation.
4: The Supreme Court, in not-so-subtle language, made it very clear that she is likely to prevail on getting this indictment quashed, and the matter is going to be over.
3: State police in Shreveport this morning are investigating an officer-involved shooting. According to published reports, it happened yesterday morning just after 4 in an alleyway near Sandbar. According to a report from state police, Shreveport officers were responding to a call when they encountered an armed suspect. We're told the suspect was shot and died at the scene. One officer was also shot, but his injuries are said to be non-life-threatening. Funeral services for legendary former Southern baseball coach Roger Cador will be held on campus today. Cador passed away at 74 last week after a battle with brain cancer. Dan Canavery coached with Cador for 3 years and said he never had a bad day.
5: To have that attitude after overcoming all that adversity really made me take a look at, what am I complaining about? Here this guy has tons to complain about, and he's just happy every single day.
3: Public viewing begins at 3. A memorial service is set for 6. LRN.

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9: 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That said, we're continuing to see a bit more volume as we move along, but we're still in good shape if you're traveling I-12 in from Walker and Denham Springs. Just minimal backup there. Same story on the I-10 approach with no big problem spots brewing, at least for the time being. And if you see traffic trouble, dial #250, keyword Baton Rouge traffic. I'm Ray Romero.
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0: 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Isn't that something?
1: That is. Uh-huh.
0: Remember how it used to be, Greg?
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0: this insomnia that he keeps talking about.
1: Oh, God.
0: Mm-hmm. You know, Greg's talking about how his insomnia is, like, so bad.
1: It's really on bad.
0: I have a couple thoughts. Number one, for whatever reason, he forces himself to stay up way later than he should. So his schedule is all jacked up.
1: True.
2: Yeah.
0: You know, and yeah, it doesn't make any sense. He doesn't prioritize. You don't prioritize sleep.
1: Uh-uh. Not at all.
0: That's part, like, a regular routine is big for that kind of thing.
2: With our life, that's not good.
0: Number two, and we brought this up before, is this whole thing where it's like, he'll sleep on the couch if the bed's made too nice. That's not going to help out with any kind of insomnia thing either.
1: Completely accurate.
0: You know, you're not really comfortable. Like,
1: you have a good hair day, and then there's days you have a good bed day. If you're having a good bed day, you don't want to mess
3: with it. He just wouldn't be comfortable in that bed.
2: I actually have, I don't know. I don't have beef with that at all, because actually when I can't sleep, I'll go sleep on the couch and then I fall asleep.
0: But see, that's different. He's not making the decision to sleep there because he's not getting the right sleep in his bed. He's deciding to stay on the couch.
3: Yeah.
0: Is the couch more comfortable than your bed?
1: It's not technically more comfortable.
0: Is it more comfortable?
1: No.
0: It's not. So in general, it's not. Your bed should be more comfortable than your couch.
2: Sure.
0: And you do have those nights that, for whatever reason, it's just not working. Fine, I get it.
1: A
0: good night on the couch every once in a while is good. Yeah. But when you're having insomnia issues.
1: Yeah.
0: Now, on top of that, Greg's mind, as we know, races like crazy.
1: Right. Mm-hmm.
0: He obsesses about everything.
1: Literally everything.
0: Mm-hmm. And it's the dumbest stuff. Or then, if it's not about that kind of thing, like any kind of thing worrisome, he's worried about, like, Or thinking about, I forget what the thing was recently you said, but like there was another one. One of the classics is like, are we over shrimping?
3: Oh my God.
0: You know, we're going to run out of shrimp because, you know, Red Lobster's doing endless shrimp. Like,
1: I know.
2: Yeah.
0: But
1: and like, if you think about it.
0: So his mind is easily
1: like,
0: occupied.
1: You're in a random town at a random restaurant and they have shrimp. And then you're like, wait, but the grocery stores have shrimp. Every restaurant has shrimp. There's so much shrimp being eaten.
0: Are we over shrimping? So this is the
1: random. Out of shrimp.
0: I forget what the other random thing you brought up. I think it was when we were traveling recently. You had some kind of random, like, you know, like thing that you said that you wonder about.
1: It's like, probably something about hotels or something.
0: Oh, yeah. Maybe. Anyway, so there's that, I mean, all these things.
3: Shut that down.
1: But I'm tortured.
2: I thought he drinks himself to sleep.
0: He does, but also that
1: not
0: could be
1: every day.
0: Well, the alcohol is a known thing,
3: and you
0: that,
3: fall asleep, but you don't stay asleep.
0: Yeah, because then the alcohol, you know, doesn't it like convert somewhat of the sugar, right? And that will
3: wakes
0: then
3: you right up.
0: Yeah. So
1: yeah, it's called the Trojan horse because it'll make you fall asleep. And then you awake a couple hours later.
0: So that's not helping. And that could be changing with age, too.
1: I guess.
0: The way that your body is metabolizing all this stuff.
1: Yeah.
0: I don't know.
1: Yeah.
0: I'm just throwing all these random things for you to think about. And I think you really do need, because for, you know, you are the only person in this room who says they want to live forever.
1: I know.
3: I'm good not
0: So for somebody who's interested in living forever, maybe look into these things, and you got to prioritize your rest and your sleep. Because this insomnia conversation you constantly have, yet you make all these like very odd decisions.
1: Right.
0: You don't do things to calm your mind. You do things to ramp your mind up. Maybe Menace, hook him up with some edibles.
2: He definitely needs edibles.
1: Something.
0: Like
2: sure.
0: Indica.
3: Yeah.
1: The past few days, man, I'm talking nuclear tsunami insomnia.
0: Yeah.
1: Where I would fall asleep on the couch at, let's say, 9 p.m., wake up at midnight, and I'm up for the day.
3: Wow.
0: Yes, Jeff.
4: Nero sleep are really good. You've heard of Nero gum, right?
2: Yeah.
3: No.
4: Kind of
3: Nero
4: gives you energy
3: sleep?
4: And turns you up.
3: Yeah.
4: Nero sleep is fire.
2: I didn't realize that they made that.
4: It's like gum? Melatonin, but it also doesn't like make you super groggy the next morning.
0: Like
4: it's
0: gum.
4: Like a little,
1: a pill?
4: Like a mint. Yeah, kind of like a little mint.
3: I'm looking at sleep and recharge mints.
0: Where do you get this?
4: At store, wherever, CVS.
0: Oh, really?
3: I'll go in on these with you,
2: guys. Because I tried the Ollie's. It's O-L-L-Y. The gummies, the only thing is they will help me go to sleep, but they give me crazy dreams.
3: That's the melatonin, probably.
2: Yeah, it's insane. I stopped doing it.
3: Do you guys ever wake up because you have a song playing in your head so loud it wakes you up?
2: No.
3: Yeah. That happened to me.
0: I get a song stuck in my head a lot. But
3: no, it woke
0: doesn't
3: me up.
0: Wake me up.
3: I don't know, couldn't tell you the last time I heard this. Who remembers, and I know just how to whisper. And I know just how to cry.
0: Early 80s.
3: Air Supply woke me up. It was pounding in my head last night. Making love out of nothing at all.
0: Was it in a movie?
3: It must have been on TV. I could not go back to sleep.
0: It's a song that's in your head for no reason.
3: No, it had to be on TV. It was pounding so loud in my head it woke me up.
0: Wow.
1: How does this something in your head get loud?
3: Yeah. Right. Dude.
1: That's weird.
3: You've met me, right? I'm insane.
1: You are crazy.
2: Yeah, is this multiple personality disorder?
0: So, Greg, do you have a cheers?
1: Cheers to, yeah.
3: Yeah, tell us.
1: Nuclear insomnia, cheers. Cheers to, I mean, it was a great week, but I ran into an old friend slash colleague who I hadn't seen in a decade, I guess. It's really cool to catch up with people that you know from the past.
0: Yeah. Yeah.
1: And this is the dude that named me Greg Gorey. So
3: that's a big deal.
1: He and I have this huge history. He was kind of a mentor and I hadn't seen him in ages. And it was really cool to catch up for about an hour or so, just stomping through on a huge multi-state motorcycle ride.
0: Okay, I got you.
2: Cool. Yeah.
0: I thought you were going to say it was cool for about an hour or so.
1: Oh,
0: and then I was over it. No,
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4: This Monday morning drive has been an extremely quiet one with no big accidents or breakdowns, no heavy interstate backups to get in your way either. I-10 coming in from Ascension Parish as you cross over Highland Essen. The 10-12 split and I-12 from Walker and Denham Springs. You're still in good shape, light volume all around, at least for the time being. And if you see traffic trouble, dial pound 250
14: Keyword, Baton Rouge traffic. I'm Ray Romero.
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17: A quiet start to your Monday with fair skies and warm temperatures. Expect another summer day with sunshine early, then clouds mixing in with afternoon showers and thunderstorms developing. A few could be strong and produce gusty winds and brief heavy rain. Before any storms develop, expect highs in the 90s and heat index values around 105. Another round of afternoon storms is expected both Tuesday and Wednesday before tapering off later in the week. Summertime temperatures remain. I'm meteorologist Dave Baker with your Storm Station forecast, WBRZ. Channel 2.
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0: 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We are the Woody Show.
1: Yeah.
0: And dude, I'm a Def Leppard fan. Are you a Def Leppard fan?
2: Hell
3: yeah. How can you not be?
0: Because if you are, this one is for you. Black Jacket Symphony is bringing Hysteria to life. They're performing the entire album plus a full set of other Def Leppard hits. And there are, I don't know, how do you narrow that down?
3: There's
0: a billion of them. Eagle 98.1, we've got your chance to win tickets. Where? On our website. So all the information about this and a chance to win those tickets, again, just go to eagle981.com.
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1: This show sucks. 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Who are you, fart knockers?
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1: Hey, Beba.
3: I've still got a Woody.
4: Jeff G, weekend cheers and jeers.
5: Cheers to my son who finally got a job.
6: Oh, all right. Yes.
5: Thank God. He's going to be organizing someone's house.
6: What?
5: Okay. Yeah, of all go, random Greg. Things. He found it really? On an app. Like, someone was looking for it in the neighborhood to help them organize their kitchen and all their rooms.
3: Oh, is that
5: and
3: like they a were task just looking for master?
6: Task Rabbit?
3: Task, yeah.
6: Air Tasker.
3: Air Tasker. Yeah, because I've seen, like, where you can ask people to do pretty
6: anything.
3: Much. You put it out to bid.
6: Right.
3: It's not like, oh, I need someone to put furniture together. There's plenty of those kind of things.
5: Yeah.
3: You could do that, too. But, like, you could say, like, yeah, I just need somebody to help me organized.
6: But like, this is legit.
5: Legit, yeah. Mm-hmm. So they said it's going to be about a 2-week job.
6: Okay.
5: So they must be hoarders or something.
3: Yeah.
5: So
7: well,
3: see.
7: Dude, that's how Kim Kardashian started organizing people's closets. So
6: he's the next Kim Kardashian.
7: Kim Kardashian.
5: Are you telling me my kid's going to get into porn next?
3: I thought she got started with Ray J. I thought that was the first time I ever heard of Kim Kardashian.
7: Before Ray J was organizing people's closets, for real. Nice. That was her job.
3: I know, but she wasn't famous.
7: She was just
3: doing that.
7: Yeah, yeah.
3: She didn't get famous organizing. She got famous taking it.
7: Dude, he might organize the right person's closet and become famous.
3: Yeah, maybe. Cheers.
5: Hopefully. Cheers for me is my wife never answering her phone when I call. Like, I could be dead on the side of the road in a ditch, on fire, whatever. She is so horrible about answering my calls. It's ridiculous.
3: You know what I do when that happens? Because, if I'm calling, I'm not just calling to shoot the ish.
7: Yeah,
3: you
7: exactly.
3: Know? Like, I'm calling, you know, in the middle of the day. Especially like if I'm at work or whatever, because there's a thing.
7: Yeah.
3: There's an answer it's need. And if I'm calling, it's because I need the answer right now.
7: Yeah. Yeah.
3: I would text if it's like, hey, when you get a chance. But yeah, so what I'll do, and my son too, the rule with the kids is you can have these phones, but when I call, you better pick up. And I know you're around and don't tell me you didn't have your phone because mother effer, you always have these phones.
5: Exactly.
3: You're constantly in these phones. So what I'll do is I'll go into the Find My. I'll find my wife's phone and I'll ping it like it's lost. So it doesn't matter
6: so
3: if
6: annoying.
3: It's on silent. It doesn't matter where she is or whatever. And she knows it's me.
7: Wow.
3: And she'll say, oh, missed call. And she'll call me right back. It's same with my son.
6: Oh my God.
5: That's a great idea.
3: You're not going to ignore me.
7: That's way better than the ones that I do. I have the smart lights, so I'll turn the lights on and off. In the house.
3: Oh, yeah.
7: And then I'll also
3: that's good
7: do,
3: too.
7: I'll
3: that's
7: talk
3: a
7: through
3: great
7: the,
6: basically
3: idea.
6: Haunt her.
3: Oh, yeah. You got those cameras. You could talk to them, right?
6: I love
3: talk
6: doing
7: to
6: that.
7: Camera. Yeah. I'll go through Facebook.
3: Perfect.
7: And I'll make it ring through Facebook as a call.
3: Yep.
7: Like all kinds
6: love
7: of
6: love talking
7: stuff.
6: Through the cameras.
3: I'm not a person who's just going to call you just to chat.
6: Yeah. Hi, babe.
3: Right.
6: So does she not pick up for anyone or does she just
5: no,
6: want
5: just
6: to talk
5: me.
6: To you?
5: It's just me.
7: Yeah.
8: Coming up next on the Woody Show, maybe it'll be something like,
9: we're just getting lit. You know what I'm saying? I'm just getting up, enjoying myself.
8: Or something much darker.
3: Yeah, forget it. I'll just die. Who cares?
10: Have you taken like a bunch of photos now so that your daughter can put those up at her wedding when you're gone?
3: Yeah.
10: My dad would have loved to have been here.
3: Yeah, exactly.
10: But he said F it.
8: So Woody Show, back in a bit.
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3: I-12 drive time remains about 11 minutes from Jubin to the 10-12 split. Westbound I-10, Prairieville to Highland, 5 minutes there. 12 ahead from Highland to the bridge. And LA-1, you've got a 10-minute drive between Addis and the I-10 interchange. No major crash spots on the board, at least for the moment. And if you see traffic problems, dial pound 250, keyword Baton Rouge traffic. I'm Ray Romero.
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6: Louisiana Radio Network, I'm John Burns. The criminal case against Louisiana Attorney General Liz Merle has been put on hold after the Supreme Court issues an emergency stay against the 16-count indictment. Here's Jeff Palermo.
7: Loyola University's law professor Dane Ciolino says the state's highest court halted the prosecution against Merle because of what it calls disturbing defects in the grand jury proceedings.
8: Leaks in the process and violations of grand jury secrecy, improper secret return of the indictment.
7: Merle was indicted on malfeasance and intimidation charges for letters she sent to New Orleans elected officials that raised the possibility they could be removed from office if they didn't follow a new state law that consolidated the city's court system. Ciolino predicts Merle will be successful in her motion to dismiss the case against her.
8: This whole thing is going to be shut down. It's just a matter of when.
7: I'm Jeff Palermo.
6: And more movement in the case as the state Supreme Court also vacated the arrest warrant against the Attorney General. The funeral of legendary former Southern baseball coach Roger Cador will be held on campus today. Cador passed away at the age of 74 last week after a fight with brain cancer. Dan Canavery coached with Cador for 3 years and says he became an instant friend.
9: He brought everyone together. Everyone loved him, and he was always happy, always had a great day. It was a great influence on every single player that he had, not just as a baseball player, but as a human being.
6: Louisiana Radio Network.
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0: 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We are the Woody Show.
1: Yeah.
0: Woody, Greg, yep. Manis, Gina Grad.
2: Hi.
0: Also want to just mention Michelle Southern, Alondra, Scotty Mack, and a few other familiar faces will be trading microphones for serving trays on July 22nd at L'Auberge. It's the celebrity waiter benefiting the Baton Rouge Children's Advocacy Center. Now, you can get all the details. We went through the trouble of putting them there on the website.
3: Yeah. You might as well read them.
0: You might as well check it out.
3: Kidding.
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2: Now we're talking about this nostalgia thing for 2006. To try to remember some other things that that happened.
3: Yeah,
2: Twitter launched in 2006.
3: Yes,
2: that was the launch there. MySpace was the dominant thing
4: because
2: Facebook
4: sure.
2: really hadn't taken off yet. Saddam Hussein was executed.
4: That was 2006. Oh, yeah.
2: That was 2006. I watched that video. Did you watch it?
4: Of course,
3: everybody did.
2: I watched that one.
4: Watched it many times.
2: Yeah, and then the Nintendo Wii launched.
4: Okay, I remember that.
2: That was the launch of the Nintendo Wii.
3: Good times. God. You got the Nintendo Wii. Social media wasn't like this angry space. It was all fun. Yeah.
5: We were basically coding on MySpace. Oh, yeah.
3: It was fun.
2: Yeah, I wasn't a MySpace person.
5: Oh,
2: but like, was it toxic the way that Facebook and all the other ones are? Like,
5: no, everything was sparkly.
2: I don't remember that being a thing.
3: No,
4: like, if you compared that to something of today, what would it be? More like just Facebook?
2: Pinterest.
4: No. Oh,
3: yeah,
4: Pinterest.
3: Pretty much. Yeah, I would say Pinterest, just like people sharing their favorite music or just like meeting up. And dude, back in the day, like, I would say MySpace was the ultimate for like dating. Like, you say, I want to see like girls that are 5'2".
5: Oh, I don't remember
3: this
5: that
3: age range. Oh, dude, you
2: really?
3: Could break it down. You could design the person that you want to date and like their interests and like
2: Gina, everything. You weren't looking for chicks on MySpace?
5: No, not at the time.
3: You weren't cruising?
5: I remember the only beef people would get into on MySpace is if you were out of somebody's like top five. Remember the top five?
6: Oh,
5: yeah.
6: Top eight.
5: Like, I couldn't help but noticing. Yeah, my top eight was out.
2: Menace, you want to flex on these fools?
3: Yeah, so we had Tom from MySpace.
5: The Tom.
3: On the show.
5: What?
3: And we chatted and he put me on his top eight for like 2.5 years.
5: Lucky.
3: Yeah, and we're still friends today. Dude, follow him on Instagram. MySpace Tom on Instagram. He's like really into photography now and golf, and he does like really cool stuff.
5: Oh, I'm
3: he's
5: sure
3: like,
5: he's comfortable.
3: Hell of a millionaire.
5: Yeah. Okay. Well, I've been wondering where he's been at.
3: Yeah, you can check him out on Instagram.
2: Yeah, because he's not like he's not working anymore, right?
3: No,
5: I don't think he ever has to work again.
3: He just travels the world.
2: Doesn't have to work, but some of those guys, they go on to the next thing. They try to go find, you know, the next thing that they want to try to launch or.
3: Yeah.
5: Or sometimes you're just good.
4: Yeah, he's doing it right. Like, what do I got to do?
5: Yeah.
2: That's pretty cool, though.
4: To be in his top eight.
3: I know.
4: Freak out.
3: It was pretty cool.
2: This family in North Carolina, they were out for a drive, and they got trapped in their own car. The kid in the back seat was playing with a can of compressed air, as you carry around in the car.
5: Yeah, always. Right?
2: Mm-hmm. And he was using it just to like blow things around in the back seat. Now, this is something I didn't really realize. I guess I never really thought about it. But cans of compressed air, it's not actually air. It's just like chemicals that are mixed together.
5: Oh.
2: The parents in the front seat didn't know that. Mm. And they lit a cigarette in the car. Because all the windows were rolled up, right? So it just kind of kept everything in there. So the light from the fire mixed with the chemicals in the can set off an explosion in the car. Everybody lived. The car is totaled, but the family, they were taken to the hospital. They're expected to make a full recovery. But yeah, this is just from, you know, lighting a cigarette.
4: Oh my, it looks melted.
2: Yeah.
4: Holy just crap.
2: Just from a can, like how many cans of compressed air?
4: Right?
2: That you can't just like, I wouldn't think there's enough in that one, in that one can.
4: Yeah. You would have to expel the entire can.
2: Yeah, correct.
5: That's crazy. Yeah.
4: Okay, but not
2: so weird.
4: Just to put you on blast now, Woody, if you didn't think it was chemicals, you thought it was just a can of actual air?
2: No, I knew there was
4: there had to be a propellant, right?
2: Propellant, yes. But I thought like, okay, well, maybe they just, you know, it's just a, you know, there's a ton of air in there and they had some other kind of propellant just to kind of push it out. I've never really even thought about.
4: Yeah. Like how much air can you get in there?
2: Yeah.
4: Compressed air.
3: Now,
2: this is what it feels like when I ask you about the internet.
4: Okay.
2: Like how Wi-Fi works.
4: Can't wrap my brain around it.
2: I don't know. It's just, you know.
4: It's magic.
2: Yeah, right.
3: Oddly.
4: Can't imagine.
2: Yeah, I don't know. I have no idea. It's
3: oddly,
2: weird.
3: Like most of my life, we had helium tanks in our car. Like, and I was always afraid that they were going to explode.
2: You had helium tanks in your car?
3: Yeah, because my mom is a florist.
4: Part-time clown or something?
3: No. She's a florist, and then have helium tanks in her car all the time. And then when I moved into radio and I was doing the street team, like, we always had helium tanks in the car, too, for, like, events to get away balloons. From
2: those. For the balloons and stuff.
3: Yeah. And I always thought, like, man, I hate driving around with these things. I feel like they were going to explode, but
2: I think anything under pressure, right? But I mean,
4: yeah, I would think.
3: Yes, but there could
2: end up being a problem.
3: These hydrogen cars, that are out there here and there, they said, like, if you, like, run into those things, nothing will happen. It would just, like, I don't know, air would just be released. It wouldn't, like, explode. So you shouldn't be worried about it.
4: Says helium tanks can explode. They're not flammable, but they're under extremely high pressure.
2: Yeah, cool. Someone was telling me that the propane tanks are way less, you know,
3: dangerous
2: than people believe they
5: are. Really? You think that'd be highly flammable?
4: That's good to hear, because I to this day freak out using a gas grill.
2: Yeah, like I don't know how true that is. You know, keep that in mind. But I think maybe because we think it's like a ticking time bomb.
4: Absolutely.
2: I think most people treat it that way.
4: Yeah.
3: Same. But yeah.
2: Yeah, because there was some guy, I think he went in somewhere and he put a propane tank from a grill, just a regular size one, just put it down. Yeah, yeah. And then he tried to like shoot at it or something. And people were freaking out. They're like, you know what? It's not that big of a deal.
4: Okay.
2: And they explained why. I don't remember exactly the reason, but,
4: I only learned super recently, like within the last few months, if you're lighting a gas fireplace or a gas grill, you light the lighter first and then slowly turn on the gas. Yeah. I always thought turn the gas and then put the flame up to it.
5: Because that's more fun.
2: You don't want to do that.
4: It is more fun because you get the big whoosh.
3: Yeah. This is awesome. Yeah, but the propane, I have actually never got a propane grill because I'm too afraid. So it's always charcoal.
5: Really?
3: Yeah, I'm like, dude, this thing's going to explode.
2: Oh, yeah, here. Shooting a propane tank with standard ammunition will not cause a Hollywood-style explosion or fireball.
5: Boom.
2: Instead, the bullet will either...
4: Well, then never mind.
2: Instead, the bullet will either dent the steel shell or pierce through it, causing the pressurized propane to rapidly leak into the air. So
4: not blow up.
2: Yeah, why it does not explode? No oxygen inside. For an explosion to occur, fuel requires oxygen. Inside the propane tank is purely propane, so the chemical environment cannot support immediate combustion. And there's no ignition or spark. So standard bullets, they're, you know, lead, copper, things like that. Those metals are non-sparking materials and don't generate a spark. People are watching too many movies.
5: Yeah, like I was going to say, you just mentioned it. Why don't you go ahead and shoot at an oxygen tank and see what happens?
2: Yeah.
4: Yeah, but when the dude in Jaws shot the shark at the end and it blew up.
3: Yeah, thank you.
4: Fake.
2: Yeah, but that wasn't propane.
4: It was oxygen, right?
2: Yeah.
5: Yeah.
2: So, no, there's oxygen.
4: What would
2: happen? Oxygen needs... But like if the same idea of like a round of ammunition isn't a sparkable material, that's Hollywood.
4: Yeah, it's Hollywood. Yeah.
2: 877-44 Woody. Text over to 22987. More Woody shows coming up. We got Fat Chick, Skinny Chick.
3: Rab, yeah.
2: That we're gonna play here for you today. Around a Fat Chick, Skinny Chip. Some Woody Chip.
3: Chip.
2: Skinny Chip.
3: Love.
2: Do you
3: chip.
2: Like chip? Ooh, Fat Chick, Skinny Chick. We got some food news coming up. It is the Woody Show.
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26: A quiet start to your Monday with fair skies and warm temperatures. Expect another summer day with sunshine early, then clouds mixing in with afternoon showers and thunderstorms developing. A few could be strong and produce gusty winds and brief heavy rain. Before any storms develop, expect highs in the 90s and heat index values around 105. Another round of afternoon storms is expected both Tuesday and Wednesday before tapering off later in the week. Summertime temperatures remain. I'm meteorologist Dave Baker with your Storm Station forecast, WBRZ Channel 2.
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1: Well, we all have dogs.
2: Mm-hmm. Yep.
1: I'm talking about here on the show, Greg and Gina, yeah. And yep. Sammy and myself and Menace.
3: Mm-hmm. Jeff
1: yeah.
3: G.
1: Yeah, yes. Jeff G. Got a dog. So I mean, they all do stuff from time to time. We're like, oh my God, what are you doing?
3: Yeah.
2: Oh, every day.
1: So this video has gone viral. So this family dog made a little friend.
3: Oh.
1: This is in Oklahoma. It was just chilling outside and somehow found a live armadillo just roaming. Did you see the video?
3: Oh, weird.
1: Did you see the video? It's been out for a little bit, but
2: no.
1: Yeah. Little dog liked his new friend, so he picked it up in his mouth.
3: Oh.
1: And he brought it inside the house.
2: I would have a heart attack.
4: Nice.
1: And that's when all hell broke loose.
5: Bingo, drop it.
4: Bingo.
5: Bingo. It's a
1: just a baby.
3: Oh my God, I would have the same reaction. Those things are so weird.
2: Yeah, oh no, Greg and I would die instantly.
3: Yeah, have you ever seen one up close and personal?
2: No,
1: an armadillo? Wow.
3: Yeah.
1: A baby.
3: When I was on vacation in Mexico, somebody brought one onto the bus and it was so strange.
2: Yeah.
1: Oh, here. This one involves a fun accent. Guy in Australia. It was great. He was relaxing at home, about to watch some TV. I realized he had an uninvited guest in his living room. Behind the TV was a snake.
2: Oh, no.
1: Just chilling on the back mount, just minding its own business. So he called the local snake catcher.
3: Ugh.
1: And I've got a clip here of him as he is removing the little bugger. Here's a little clip again. Warning, fun accent ahead.
6: Hey, cheeky snake.
7: There we go. Certainly does not belong on the telly. He was giving my hand the eyes then.
6: There we go. I'm getting back outside where he belongs.
1: Yeah.
2: Yeah.
1: He's supposed to be here behind the telly.
3: On the picture box.
4: Yeah. How's your pie?
2: I love that it doesn't faze them. They're home to the
3: so
2: creepiest,
3: mellow.
2: Scaliest, bitiest,
1: oh, yeah.
2: Venomous things on the planet.
1: Oh, yeah.
3: Everything wants to kill you then.
2: Yes. Yeah.
1: I saw some bug that I'd never even seen before. Somebody posted a video. They were in Australia and it's in their hotel room. And this thing's just sitting on the wall. And it's like the size of a bat, Greg.
3: Oh.
1: And it's an insect.
3: It's an and insect. They're all mellow about it.
1: Yeah, they're like, oh, my God, look at this. We've never seen this before.
3: Oh. Yeah, you burn that place down.
1: I mean, it's huge.
3: Huge.
1: Sick. 877-44-WOODY. 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
1: All right, well, that's going to do it for Monday.
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1: 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Back tomorrow. We'll figure out what's going on tomorrow. Yeah. That's it.
3: All right. Good.
1: Still trying to wake our brains up.
3: I mean, that's true.
1: From that little break. But that's all we got here. Anything between now and tomorrow that you got for us, you can leave on the After Hours voicemail. That number is 877-44-WOODY. 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Gregory.
3: Yes.
1: Parting words of wisdom, please.
3: Yeah, this is weird. If you hold a crab up to your ear, you can hear what it sounds like to get attacked by a crab.
1: Oh, wow. Yeah, when we were kids, you go down and you put the shell up and you can hear the ocean.
4: You can.
1: Yeah. And you're like, oh, I can.
2: It's the ocean.
4: It works. Yeah, you don't hear it.
1: Yeah, kids are so stupid. We were so dumb. And that just carries on. It's just part of being a kid. You're dumb.
3: You're just older and dumb. Yeah.
1: All right, thank you very much, Greg Goring.
3: Cheerwood.
1: Thank you so much for giving the Woody Show some of your valuable time this morning. You know, we love and appreciate you for that. The rest of you guys can suck it. Catch you back here on Tuesday. Have a great day. SMD double M.
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0: Def Leppard on Eagle 98.1, the rock station. Bringing on the Heartbreak. Actually showed up in the second album. That was High and Dry. That is on the set list for the Black Jacket Symphony. That's going to be in the second set. Now, what they're doing coming up October the 2nd, which is going to be an awesome show at the Raising Cane's River Center, the entire, underline entire Hysteria album, all the way through. And when you close your eyes, you're going to feel like you're at a Def Leppard show. 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And, you know, the reviews around the country for the Black Jacket Symphony, pretty impressive. Again, October the 2nd, and yeah, we're going to give you a chance to win tickets, but you probably already knew that. But if you don't, well, you can. 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

0: It's the Peppers on Eagle 98.1, the rock station. Hey, I'm Scotty Mack. This is Rock at Work. I hope y'all had a great 4th of July. Man, we had a great time with the Eagle 98.1 team, Michelle Southern, Mark Adams, and myself at L'Auberge for the massive fireworks display and the party on the lawn. A lot of Eagle listeners came out there, got the Eagle fans to keep everybody nice and cool, or cooler in the heat. But man, what a great display. And then when my wife and I, after it was over with, we went inside the, the restaurant casino area. So we take the elevator, and you know that breezeway in between the elevator section. There's a gift shop on the left. You keep walking down there. There was a sign hanging from the rafters reminding us about Hotel California. The salute to the Eagles at L'Auberge Baton Rouge is this Friday night. And that's taking center stage on Friday night. How would you like to win your tickets? Just go to eagle981.com. How would you like to get some awesome deals for lunch? The lunch specials at Mason's Grill are in effect. They start, well, just right over there at 11 o'clock going until 4:30. Now, if you're from New Orleans, you know today is Red Beans and Rice Day. And you know they do it homemade. Gets the thumbs up from my wife from New Orleans. So good. And it's just $11. You can add to it if you want to. Mason's Plate is right there at the top of the lunch specials with good reason. The three jumbo stuffed shrimp, bed of rice, topped with the homemade crawfish etouffee and served with one regular side. All of that together is $11. 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Oh, and don't forget, tomorrow, Taco Tuesday, half off, half off house margaritas. It's actually like 2-for-1 margaritas at Mason's Grill, Jefferson Highway, just south of Tiger Bend.
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9: A quiet start to your Monday with fair skies and warm temperatures. Expect another summer day with sunshine early, then clouds mixing in with afternoon showers and thunderstorms developing. A few could be strong and produce gusty winds and brief heavy rain. Before any storms develop, expect highs in the 90s and heat index values around 105. Another round of afternoon storms is expected both Tuesday and Wednesday before tapering off later in the week. Summertime temperatures remain. I'm meteorologist Dave Baker with your Storm Station forecast, WBRZ Channel 2.
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It is Rock at Work. I'm Scotty Mack here at the home of the Woody Show. 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

0: Eagle 98.1, the rock station. I'm Scotty Mack with Rock at Work. In a nostalgic mood today for Max Prime Cuts at Noon. 1973, awesome year in rock. Yeah, I'm going to take you back. Make sure you're here again. That's Max Prime Cuts at Noon, as we do every single weekday. Celebrity waiter update. Now, in case you didn't know, this is rapidly approaching. Baton Rouge Children's Advocacy Center and the Celebrity Waiter event coming up on Wednesday, July 22nd, with our very own Michelle Southern and Alondra Villarreal and myself. What we're doing is competing for tips benefiting the local child abuse victims and their families. Obviously a worthy cause and a lot of fun and a ton of awesome items for you to bid on, both silent and live auctions. You can register to win awesome door prizes, and it's a full Roaring Twenties theme night. So dress accordingly. I'm trying to find one of those white puffy shirts, you know, with the little garter type thing around the arm there. I'm still working on it. Anything I can do to not only get the tips but help out the Children's Advocacy Center. I gave you the date, but let me give it to you again. Wednesday, July 22nd at L'Auberge Baton Rouge.
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0: little blurry. Puddle of Mud at Eagle 98.1, the rock station. Oh, my gosh. My microphone dropped. I guess it happens with age. Oh, gee. All right. I love live radio. Okay. Let's get ready for Max Prime Cuts at Noon. Oh, it's a good one today. In fact, we're going to go deep into our library for a specific year, and I might even say that this is for the more mature age demographic, although the rock is so awesome, it's really for any age. But if you remember, I guess this is a little test. If you remember the bicentennial where we got out and painted fire hydrants red, white, and blue, then chances are you remember 1973. That is our featured year for Max Prime Cuts at Noon. Be sure to hang out for that. Now, this other prize that we have to give away, I mean, we got so many of them. Oh, Say Can You Sing contest, and the prize is a threefer. Tickets to go see Bryan Adams and Pat Benatar live at the Smoothie King Center July 31st. Comp you and a friend for that concert tickets, or the concert tickets, those concert tickets. Hotel stay and dinner for two in New Orleans. Now, if you think you got what it takes to sing the national anthem, we want to see the video of that performance. And you do that at Eagle981.com. Even some of the best anthem performances will be featured during the Eagle 98.1 Daily National Anthem. 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
10: Hot and humid as we head into the afternoon with partly to mostly cloudy skies. Scattered showers and thunderstorms will be redeveloping, and some of those could produce some gusty winds and some brief heavy rain. Before any of those thunderstorms develop, temperatures should be in the low 90s with heat index values around 105. Expect more rounds of afternoon showers and thunderstorms both Tuesday and Wednesday before tapering off later in the week. Those summertime temps will remain. I'm meteorologist Dave Baker with your Storm Station forecast, WBRZ Channel 2.
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0: we're looking forward to the special feature with Led Zeppelin. Get the lead out with Carol Miller and Michelle Southern in Southern Rock at 4:44 this afternoon on Eagle 98.1. In the more immediate future, in fact, right now, it's time for Max Prime Cuts at Noon. Today, it's all about a year in rock, and we're taking you way back to 1973. And this one is, we had to do some digging. Emerson, Lake, and Palmer from the album Brain Salad Surgery, and a very popular track that was played on Loose 102 back in the day. Not only there, but all around the country. In this particular album version of the song that I'm about to play, they had a part one and part two put together. The time turned out to be 29 minutes, but not even the most progressive rock stations would play that except like after midnight when the guys would go in the back room and do something. But I will tell you this, they played this version more than anything else. At 4 minutes and 41 seconds, it's Carnival 9, Carnival 9, a play on words with Carnival 9. It's Emerson, Lake, and Palmer at Eagle 98.1.
1: Welcome back, my friends, to the show that never ends. We're so glad you could attend. Come inside, come inside.

0: love that. Max Prime cuts at noon on Eagle 98.1, the rock station. Going back to Queen's very first single, Keep Yourself Alive, released on this date, July the 6th, back in 1973. As the very first single, it was released a week before the Queen's self-titled album in 1973. Now, even though it's what a lot of Queen fans and some radio stations will consider this a classic, the song itself didn't do that well. In fact, program directors around the country referred to it as a stiff. That was the terminology for something that is never going to be a hit. But that was often the case with other bands. You know, the first couple of singles didn't do much, and then they found their stride and became a huge success. That was the story, obviously, with Queen. But Keep Yourself Alive was the very first single released on this date, July the 6th in 1973. Ooh, we're loving this deep dive. Taking you back, I'm Scotty Mack, and we're going to be doing more of 1973 coming up on Eagle 98.1 right after we check the roads.
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3: And we have some congestion developing eastbound on I-10 as you make your way from Gross Tate to the 1012. It's about a 22-minute drive. South on Airline from I-12 to Prairieville, it's an 18-minute drive. 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If you see traffic problems, dial pound 250, keyword Baton Rouge Traffic. 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
1: Oh,

Smith as Max Prime cuts at noon today on Eagle 98.1. Yeah, and it's 1973 all over again. And this particular song was not just a popular single in 1973 from Bob Dylan's 12th studio album. It was also a part of the soundtrack album for the film Pat Garrett and Billy the Kid the same year. And in fact, the storyline, a little backstory, is it was written from the perspective of the last moments of life of a dying sheriff. Now, as far as the album is concerned, it was recorded at CBS Disco Studio, the album soundtrack, in Mexico City, same place where they shot the film. So there were recordings of Billy, Under Turkey, Billy Surrenders, Goodbye Holly, Pecos Blues, and this big hit. It's Bob Dylan's Knocking on Heaven's Door. Yeah, it's a trip back to 1973 on Max Prime Cuts at Noon on Eagle.

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0: 1973 is our featured year for Max Prime Cuts at Noon on Eagle 98.1. The song from Steeler's Wheel, that's a band from Scotland where Jerry Rafferty, might recognize his voice there on leads, co-wrote with Joe Egan. And, of course, Jerry Rafferty would do his big solo album in the late 70s. You know, that's the one that had Baker Street on it. But Stuck in the Middle with You turned out to be a top 10 hit, surprising the band because they were lampooning the record industry, taking shots in the storyline about record executives at a industry cocktail party. Well, actually, several of those, you know, the lyric line, clowns to the left of me, jokers to the right, here I am, stuck in the middle with you. And there was a definite Bob Dylan style of the song itself. In fact, some listeners back in the day thought it was Bob Dylan. And that quasi-protest message in that song, Stuck in the Middle with You, resonated with Billy Joel. He wrote his own protest song to the music industry after the record guys cut down his song, Piano Man, to a song that was right at about 3:45. So he wrote his song called The Entertainer. And by the way, Stuck in the Middle with You was also one of the earliest participants in storyline videos. Very, very trend-setting back in the day because, you know, most of the videos that were out then were the band would be lip-syncing and be on camera performing that way. We're going to have another awesome Max Prime Cuts at Noon coming up tomorrow, starting this afternoon with Michelle Southern. We're bringing this new thing out. It's called Legal Lines, Road Rules, brought to you by Locke Meredith Injury Attorneys. 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And then around 5:40, she's going to reveal the correct answer, explain why, and announce that winner. It's kind of a cool thing. Legal Lines, Road Rules, starting at 3:40 this afternoon here at Eagle 98.1.
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3: Watch for an accident on Corsi at Market Street. And we have some slowing north on Airline from Prairieville to I-12. It's a 21-minute drive. Congestion is developing on I-10 East, heading from Lobdell out to Ascension Parish. It's about a 16-minute drive. If you see traffic problems, dial pound 250, keyword Baton Rouge Traffic. I'm Lisa Bakke.
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0: Cool 98.1. We are the Rock Station. It is Rock at Work. I'm Scotty Mack, making a return right after the Woody Show tomorrow morning at 10 o'clock. On the way, Southern Rock, Michelle Southern, rocking your face off, starting at 2 o'clock. And I mentioned this once before. There's a new thing she's doing starting today. Especially if you want to win a $100 gas card, you might want to listen for this. Legal Lines Road Rules, brought to you by Lock Meredith Injury Attorneys. Here's the way it's going to work. Around 3:40, this is the first one this afternoon, she's going to ask a simple yes or no question about what to do after a car accident. And then all you got to do is text Road Rules, those two words, followed by yes or no to 225-499-9898. And there's your chance to win a $100 gas card. And then you can tune in around 5:40 as Michelle reveals the correct answer and explains why and announces that day's winner. Again, that would be at 5:40 for the question at 3:40. Yeah, she'll explain more. Legal Lines, Road Rules, be here at 3:40. That's when it starts from Eagle 98.1 and Lock Meredith Injury Attorneys. 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
22: Hot and humid as we head into the afternoon with partly to mostly cloudy skies. Scattered showers and thunderstorms will be redeveloping, and some of those could produce some gusty winds and some brief heavy rain. Before any of those thunderstorms develop, temperatures should be in the low 90s with heat index values around 105. Expect more rounds of afternoon showers and thunderstorms both Tuesday and Wednesday before tapering off later in the week. Those summertime temps will remain. I'm meteorologist Dave Baker with your Storm Station forecast, WBRZ Channel 2.
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Eagle, 98.1, The Rock Station. Welcome in to Southern Rock. Happy Monday. Hope you had a wonderful weekend. Oh, my goodness. My voice is a little scratchy today. Screaming next to live music on Saturday night at Low Bears. Never good on the old vocal cords, but thankfully, we play music that rocks your face off all afternoon long. Welcome in to Southern Rock. This is Eagle 98.1.

0: The Rock Station is Eagle 98.1. And here on your Monday following 4th of July weekend, I hope that yours was absolutely fantastic. I know that ours was. You know, I was telling one of my colleagues this morning, he's like, did you enjoy the 4th of July weekend? Spent a lot of time in your pool. I said, yeah, but you know what? It's not like I can fully enjoy all of the fun of the day, you know, other than the fact that I'm going to do a remote at Rouse's and I'm going to host a fireworks show, but it's still work, right? And he kind of looked at me and said, sure. It was awesome. Rouse's was great where we passed out the flags. And then the Lawn at L'Auberge Baton Rouge was absolutely fantastic. Thanks to everybody who came out there. Got a fan from us because it certainly was hot. Jovan Webb for doing a fantastic job performing there on the lawn while we were all hanging out. The food trucks who kind of struggled to keep up with us. The food was fantastic. And then the fireworks show was absolutely phenomenal, as per usual. And this afternoon on the radio is going to totally rock. We got a good Southern salute for you today. Of course, we have Musso filling in for Matt Moscona on your Matt's Moment at 4:20. Carol Miller's to get the lead out. We got our anthem at the top of the 5 o'clock hour presented by Locke Meredith. And of course, Legal Line Road Rules coming up with a question at 3:40 this afternoon and more, and lots and lots of rock for your face. We're going to kick it off next to Three Doors Down here on Eagle 98.1.
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0: Some good Southern Rock here during Southern Rock on Eagle 98.1, the rock station. Michelle Southern, I appreciate coming and hanging along with me here on your Monday afternoon. Another hot day underway to be sure. It was a hot weekend. And how about those storms yesterday? Holy cow. You know, another colleague and I were talking this morning about how this is why they call them scattered and isolated, right? That some people were like, what? It never even rained on us, or it felt like it was going to start raining in certain locations, while other areas around just completely got pelted. Even I saw one report in the case of 70 or 60 mile per hour winds. That's nuts. But with all those trees that went down, including over by some of our transmitter sites, even, of course, we all got the alert about the tree falling on Skip Bertman's home. But anyway, looks like a lot of that is out of the way for now. Well, there's a 60% chance of some thunderstorms here this afternoon, but looks to be cooling off by tomorrow. We'll get our Eagle Eye weather forecast, the first look at it, coming up from WBRZ in an hour from right now. And Rock for Your Face on the other side of this with Pearl Jam. 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
0: Yeah, so over the weekend, I guess it was on Saturday. Yeah, it was on Saturday before we packed up and went to La Berge. I posted a story or a real whatever video of me and my friends in my pool wishing everybody a happy 4th of July. And somebody commented and said, why have I not pulled the trigger on getting my pool yet? 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
9: Hot and humid as we head into the afternoon with partly to mostly cloudy skies. Scattered showers and thunderstorms will be redeveloping, and some of those could produce some gusty winds and some brief heavy rain. Before any of those thunderstorms develop, temperatures should be in the low 90s with heat index values around 105. Expect more rounds of afternoon showers and thunderstorms both Tuesday and Wednesday before tapering off later in the week. Those summertime temps will remain. I'm meteorologist Dave Baker with your Storm Station forecast, WBRZ Channel 2.
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98.1, The Rock Station, coming up an hour from right now for today's Chad's Collision Center Southern Salute. We're going back to the very beginning of one of the biggest bands in rock history before stadiums, before anthems, before anyone even had any idea what was coming, when on this day in rock history, they released their self-titled debut album. Never

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1: One of these days I'm going to mess up and he'll be listening. No, he won't. Look, it is a nice day for a hump day, no matter what it is we are executing in the month of July. In all seriousness, though, it is still very much storm season. I know here at the radio station, it's kind of just been threatening to rain all day, but they do say that thunderstorms are in the forecast. Our Eagle Eye forecast is coming up about an hour from right now from WBRZ. 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
3: If you're making your way eastbound on I-10, watch for an accident in the left lane at Acadian. Delays are backed up starting at Highway 1 as you make your way across the bridge from Port Allen to downtown. If you're traveling from Gross Tate to the 1012, add an extra 22 minutes of drive time. And if you see traffic problems, dial pound 250, keyword Baton Rouge traffic. I'm Lisa Bakke.
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0: 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The information in this feature is for general informational purposes only and is not legal advice. If you have questions about your specific situation, contact an attorney.
1: All right, here we go. Our third time playing Legal Lines, Road Rules, and an opportunity for somebody to walk away with a $100 gas card by answering the following question correctly. Everybody who gets it right is going to be entered to win that $100 gas card from Lot Meredith Injury Attorneys. So the answer to this, I'll need to text Road Rules, yes, or Road Rules, no, so that I know that it's you playing Road Rules, sending in that yes or no text message. Should you take photos and videos of the accident scene, video damage, and any visible injuries after a car accident? I told you that this was going to be super easy. Text Road Rules, followed by yes or no to 499-9898. Everyone with the correct answer is going to be entered to win into today's drawing for a $100 gas card from Lock Meredith Injury Attorneys. I'll reveal the correct answer, explain why, this afternoon around 540. Best of luck to you.
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3: Still seeing some congestion on I-10 eastbound. An accident was cleared at Acadian. And if you're making your way across the bridge from Port Allen to downtown, got stop-and-go traffic. If you're traveling from Lobdell out to Ascension Parish, it's a 26-minute drive time. And if you see traffic problems, dial pound 250, keyword Baton Rouge traffic. I'm Lisa Bakke.
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12: Any afternoon thunderstorms will generally collapse as we move deeper into Monday evening. A stray shower or occasional rumble of thunder cannot be ruled out overnight, but much of the night looks dry. We'll wake up to another muggy morning with a low in the mid-70s. Temperatures will return to the low 90s on Tuesday afternoon, and of course, with that steamy feel, enough to pop the lid on the atmosphere and fire off widely scattered showers and thunderstorms. More likely than not, these will be confined to the afternoon, but if they get an earlier start, the second half of the day would end up quieter. I'm meteorologist Malcolm Byron with your Storm Station forecast, WBRZ Channel 2.
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3: It was on July 6th in 1973 that Queen released their self-titled debut album along with their first single, Keep Yourself Alive. The album was later released in America on September 4th, a song simply about staying alive. That's more important than being rich or famous. It boils down to just being yourself instead of what everyone else wants you to be. Now, this song did not get a lot of airplay. According to Brian May, he said this back then to Mojo Magazine. Unfortunately, apart from Japan, of all places, did not get much airplay at all. And we were told, you know, since we were just starting out, that it takes too long to happen in the song, the magic to happen in the song. He said it was more than a half a minute before you even get to the first vocal. So he said they strive to never make that mistake again. And we know about Queen, you get pretty much everything in the first 10 seconds of most of their songs, guitars, harmonies, vocals, and Bohemian Rhapsody. They just kind of did every single solitary thing known to man. And that was a smash hit twice. But for on the day that it was released, July 6, 1973, today we give you Keep Yourself Alive. And in 2022 on the radio, we don't care how long it takes for you to get to the first vocal, because this is one heck of a good song.

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1: Hey, Michelle, it's Musso in for Moscona. Hope you and your listeners had a fabulous 4th of July weekend. I certainly know one person who did, and that's Jay Johnson. LSU baseball, right as the weekend's getting kicked off, July 3rd, they get massive news out of the transfer portal. I know that kind of sounds like a broken record at this point, but we'll take all the massive news we can get. Oregon outfielder Angel Lyah pledges to the Tigers over the weekend. He

0: is the top available prospect in the portal. Now the third top 10 portal addition for LSU this cycle. He joins Beano Waters, who's the number one overall player in the portal per Baseball America, and Landon Hood, the righty out of Gonzaga, who of course is the number two player in the transfer portal, according to Baseball America. Laya comes in at number six. So when we look at Laya in a vacuum as himself, he was freshman All-American at Oregon this past season in 2026. He burst onto the scene, had a hit in 10 of his first 12 college games ever, and really rode that momentum and got even better. Hit 296 as a freshman. He finished second in home runs on Oregon's team with 14, second in RBI with 47. This is a guy who needed no acclimation period. He hit for a higher average in Big Ten play than he did overall for the season. All things you love to see. Low strikeout number, especially with a guy for that type of power. The power is interesting too, because you remember Jay Johnson in the season, it was after the Texas A&M series, talked about the power in the program would come from guys who stayed and were developed. High school players, you know, like you saw with Jake Brown, like you saw with Jared Jones, Cade Arambidi, all of those type of players. Well, Laya's a transfer, but he brings a really big power bat from the left side. So that checks a box there. And the development, well, that can be part of this too. He can grow in this program. He was a freshman. He's got 2 years of eligibility remaining. So he can be at LSU, get into the lineup this season, expect him to be there in 2027, obviously, stay, develop, go into his draft year in 28, and really be one of the key contributors. That's the thing. When you're talking retention, it doesn't just have to be the players you already had here. You can go out, you can get those multi-year transfers. Angel Aya checks that box as well. How does he fit into the outfield? Well, you don't go out and get a guy who hit 300 with 14 bombs and just shy of 50 RBI if he's not coming in here to play. So he should round out that outfield for you now. You could see a lineup with Jason Wax, Tulane transfer in center field, Beano Waters, who we previously mentioned playing left, and Angel Aya playing right. And then you also have Nathaniel Davis, who pulled out of the draft, coming in as a freshman, and William Patrick, who played plenty down the stretch a year ago, competing for time and adding depth. The roster is really coming together for 2027.
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3: And we have a stalled vehicle in the on-ramp from Highway 1 North to I-10 eastbound. Delays are backing up to Sun Plus Parkway. Also, very slow on I-10 east on the Mississippi River Bridge. Got a stalled truck blocking the right lane. Delays are backing up near Lobdell. We also had an earlier accident on I-10 east at Acadian. That was cleared.
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2: Hello, I'm Carol Miller with today's Get the Let Out. On July 6, 1969, Led Zeppelin played at the Newport Jazz Festival in Rhode Island. No, they weren't a jazz group, although they did improvise like jazz musicians.

0: The festival wanted to attract a wider audience by booking rock and soul acts. Jazz artist Dave Brubeck supported Sly and the Family Stone, and the Miles Davis Quintet supported Frank Zappa and the Mothers of Invention. The festival succeeded in overrunning the town of Newport with young hippies and tried to cancel Led Zeppelin to send the hippies home early. I'm Carol Miller with today's Get the Lead Out. More Led's up next time, right here.
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0: Eagle 98.1, the Rock Station. We're Get the Lead Out with Carol Miller. Happens every day right around this time during Southern Rock and on Eagle 98.1. As I am starting to feel my voice get worse as the day goes on. This always happens, man. It never fails. But we're going to leave it on a most delightful note because I got to talk about the 4th of July in the Good Feet store. Say peace out to this Monday and kick off our Acura Baton Rouge Southern Drive at 5. It's next.
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3: Stall truck has been cleared on I-10 eastbound on the Mississippi River Bridge. Still slow from Lobdell. And as you make your way across the bridge, but very heavy congestion, you're traveling from Lobdell to Ascension Parish at an extra 15 minutes of drive time. North on Highway 1, still slow after a breakdown was cleared in the ramp to I-10 eastbound.
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0: All right, I am at LaBerge on Saturday, 4th of July, and it didn't hit me until later. Maybe you saw me out there passing out fans, walking all over the lawn, up and down the levee, back and forth, chatting with listeners, checking things out, taking pictures, heading all the way back across the lawn. Now, it was hot and it was humid, and that was definitely irritating, but my feet did not irritate me at all. I got back to the room later that night and I thought, I never once thought about my feet tonight. A few months ago, maybe not so much. It would have been the first thing on my mind, especially the next day. But since going to the Good Feet store in March and getting fitted for their Good Feet arch supports, I noticed that I am just more comfortable doing the things that I enjoy or things related to my job without thinking about how I'm going to feel about it later. 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
20: Any afternoon thunderstorms will generally collapse as we move deeper into Monday evening. A stray shower or occasional rumble of thunder cannot be ruled out overnight, but much of the night looks dry. We'll wake up to another muggy morning with a low in the mid-70s. Temperatures will return to the low 90s on Tuesday afternoon, and of course, with that steamy feel, enough to pop the lid on the atmosphere and fire off widely scattered showers and thunderstorms. More likely than not, these will be confined to the afternoon, but if they get an earlier start, the second half of the day would end up quieter. I'm meteorologist Malcolm Byron with your Storm Station forecast, WBRZ Channel 2.
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19: 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Here at Eagle 98.1, we don't just play rock. 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

Tigers!

0: Yeah. Eagle 98.1 is the rock station. Of course, Black Jacket Symphony performing the music of Def Leppard happening October 2nd at the Raising Cane's River Center Theater. You can sign up to win free tickets at eagle981.com. I know it seems like we've been promoting that show for quite some time, and I promise it's going to be here before you know it. We're talking about Black Jacket Symphony with some friends over the 4th of July, and just what an incredible experience they bring. And I think after their October Def Leppard show, they're going to bring one more to Baton Rouge in 2026. But stay tuned. Remains to be seen. Another check on traffic coming up here in just a moment. Kind of made a light one here on the roadways today. And the humidity looks like it has lowered quite a bit. Storms kind of hit that down after we got through yesterday, right? A few clouds right now, 92 degrees. And we do have another look at our weather forecast coming up from WBRZ before 6 o'clock. And, of course, our answer in our Road Rules, Legal Line Road Rules game is coming up in about 30 minutes from right now. More Rock for Your Face on the other side of this. We'll kick it off with Green Day here on Eagle 98.1, the Rock Station.
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3: Traffic congestion is building now on I-10 heading west from Ascension Parish to the bridge. It's a 26-minute drive. Heavy on I-12 eastbound from the 1012 to range, 27-minute drive. Watch for an accident, Government Street at Camellia Avenue, also Highland at Airline. If you see traffic problems, dial pound 250, keyword Baton Rouge Traffic. I'm Lisa Bakke.
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0: By the way, I want to send out a shout out to Scotty Mack and his amazing wife, Melanie, for being one of the many people who joined us out at the lawn at L'Auberge on Saturday night. We hung out with a bunch of listeners, and at one point, Scotty walked up to me. You know, he's always looking out for me. He said, Michelle, are you going to stop? I was passing out fans. People were hot. I told him, I said, look, I am not going back to the radio station with these fans anymore. And I just kept going and going and going, walking up and down the levee, walking across the lawn, passing out fans, checking out the crowd, chatting with folks, and not keeping track of my steps, not thinking about how much I was walking at all, just getting rid of these fans. Then I realized there was a time that that would have killed me. I would have been dead by the end of the night. Instead, Saturday, I was focused on music. I was focused on you. I was focused on the fireworks, and my feet weren't even a part of the conversation. Since going to the Good Feet store, that's what I've noticed more than anything else. I'm spending time just thinking about discomfort or how I'm going to feel the next day and just enjoying the moment and where I am. So if you've been putting off doing the things that you love like this and you're worried about your feet all the time, maybe it's time to see what the Good Feet store can do for you. 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
1: All right, earlier today on Legal Lines, Road Rules, I asked, should you take photos and videos of the accident scene, vehicle damage, and any visible injuries after a car accident? The answer, of course, is yes. Lawyer Mitchell Meredith with Lock Meredith Injury Attorney says you should always take detailed photos and videos of the accident scene and the damage to all of the vehicles involved. What pictures do is capture details that words simply can't. Skid marks, the point of impact, road conditions, traffic signs, visible injuries. That type of documentation becomes critical evidence if the other driver happens to later dispute anything that happened. If you need help after an accident, contact Lock Meredith Injury Attorneys at 225-272-5555 or visit lockmeredithlaw.com. And congratulations on today's $100 gas card winner who guessed it correctly when we gave the Legal Line Road Rules question earlier today at 3:40. That would be you, David Melton. I'll be texting you all of those details here shortly.
0: 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If you have questions about your specific situation, contact an attorney. This has been another edition of Road Rules, brought to you by Lock Meredith Injury Attorneys on Eagle 98.1.
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3: And traffic is still building up on I-10 East, crossing the bridge from Port Allen to downtown. It's about a 22-minute drive heading from Lobdell out to Ascension Parish. Also, east on I-12, watch for an accident approaching Sherwood Forest, heading from the 1012 to Range. It's an 18-minute drive. If you see traffic problems, dial pound 250, keyword Baton Rouge traffic. I'm Lisa Bakke.
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1: Hey, Michelle, it's Musso in for Moscona. Hope you and your listeners had a fabulous 4th of July weekend. I certainly know one person who did, and that's Jay Johnson. LSU baseball, right as the weekend's getting kicked off, July 3rd, they get massive news out of the transfer portal. I know that kind of sounds like a broken record at this point, but we'll take all the massive news we can get. Oregon outfielder Angel Laya pledges to the Tigers over the weekend. He was the top available prospect in the portal. Now the third top 10 portal addition for LSU this cycle. He joins Beano Waters, who's the number one overall player in the portal per Baseball America, and Landon Hood, the righty out of Gonzaga, who of course is the number two player in the transfer portal, according to Baseball America. Laya comes in at number six. So when we look at Laya in a vacuum as himself, he was freshman All-American at Oregon this past season in 2026. He burst onto the scene, had a hit in 10 of his first 12 college games ever, and really rode that momentum and got even better. Hit 296 as a freshman. He finished second in home runs on Oregon's team with 14, second in RBI with 47. This is a guy who needed no acclimation period. He hit for a higher average in Big Ten play than he did overall for the season. All things you love to see. Low strikeout number, especially with a guy for that type of power. The power is interesting too, because you remember Jay Johnson in the season, it was after the Texas A&M series, talked about the power in the program would come from guys who stayed and were developed. High school players, you know, like you saw with Jake Brown, like you saw with Jared Jones, Cade Arambidi, all of those type of players. Well, Laya's a transfer, but he brings a really big power bat from the left side. So that checks a box there. And the development, well, that can be part of this too. He can grow in this program. He was a freshman. He's got 2 years of eligibility remaining. So he can be at LSU, get into the lineup this season. Expect him to be there in 2027, obviously. Stay, develop, go into his draft year in 28, and really be one of the key contributors. That's the thing. When you're talking retention, it doesn't just have to be the players you already had here. You can go out, you can get those multi-year transfers. Angel Aya checks that box as well. How does he fit into the outfield? Well, you don't go out and get a guy who hit 300 with 14 bombs and just shy of 50 RBI if he's not coming in here to play. So he should round out that outfield for you now. You could see a lineup with Jason Wax, Tulane transfer in center field, Beano Waters, who we previously mentioned playing left, and Angel Aya playing right. And then you also have Nathaniel Davis, who pulled out of the draft, coming in as a freshman, and William Patrick, who played plenty down the stretch a year ago, competing for time and adding depth. The roster is really coming together for 2027.
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4: 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It can blur the lane lines, the distance, the danger, and the lives around you. If you've been drinking or using anything that impairs you, don't drive. Make the call, hand over the keys, get a sober ride. Because one bad decision can follow you for the rest of your life. Responsibility travels with you. 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
6: Any afternoon thunderstorms will generally collapse as we move deeper into Monday evening. A stray shower or occasional rumble of thunder cannot be ruled out overnight, but much of the night looks dry. We'll wake up to another muggy morning with a low in the mid-70s. Temperatures will return to the low 90s on Tuesday afternoon, and of course, with that steamy feel, enough to pop the lid on the atmosphere and fire off widely scattered showers and thunderstorms. More likely than not, these will be confined to the afternoon, but if they get an earlier start, the second half of the day would end up quieter. I'm meteorologist Malcolm Byron with your Storm Station forecast, WBRZ Channel 2.
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0: Eagle 98.1, WDGL and HD1 Baton Rouge, home of LSU sports. Eagle 98.1, the rock station. Step out front and go behind the curtain with the stories, the songs, and the legends that built rock. This is Backstage Pass. And now, here's Mark Adams.
1: Hey, hey, hey, welcome into a Monday night edition of Backstage Pass. This is the 6th of July. It is Monday. I've proven it to myself. I thought it was Tuesday all day long. I guess that's what you get for taking a long weekend. All right, I got 5 hours of the greatest music ever recorded coming up. And let's see, 8:30 tonight, the unauthorized double shot coming from a Chicago band that gave us one of the biggest alternative rock albums of the 90s. Think loud guitars, dreamy melodies, and, well, plenty of pumpkin spice. Well, maybe just pumpkins. I don't know. And we're going to kick things off like we always do. It is a live track from their 2010 live album, Time for Annihilation, on the record and on the road. It's Papa Roach tearing into Lifeline. Originally, this one released in 2009 on Metamorphosis. This live version was recorded during the band's 2009-2010 tour alongside Shine Down, Turn It Up. It is Papa Roach live with Lifeline on Eagle 98.1.